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1: John Tesh with the master coffee engineer, Gib Gerard. We were just on a little mini vacation for my wife's birthday, and he brought along his whole chemistry set.
3: My whole setup, yep.
1: Yeah, and there was I found this to be true. So studies show that the smell of coffee, just the smell of coffee, even just the beans, will make you a nicer person.
3: Well, yeah, it's the anticipation of that warm beverage and all of the joy and hope that it provides. Of course, the smell of coffee is gonna make you more positive. It's an olfactory sensation. It has rich aromas. Plus, you get the caffeine, all of the antioxidants. It's one of the only sources of antioxidant in the standard American diet is a cup of coffee. So yes, the anticipation that comes with the smell, it's gonna make you feel better. Think about what it feels like when you go into the coffee shop and you smell all that coffee, how you feel. I try to create that at home, and I tried to create that on vacation. It was the two of us this last week.
1: So your wife, your kids, your dog, and a coffee machine are all drowning at the same time. Which one? Never mind.
3: Please don't make me choose. Please don't make me choose.
1: Just the smell of coffee will make you a nicer person.
3: Obviously my kids. Obviously my kids. I have to say that.
1: People think I'm insane right now.
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0: 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Why? Because just seeing stress, it triggers so-called empathetic stress. 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Just being around somebody who's stressed out, even if they're a character on TV, will make you stressed out too.
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8: The sunny 92.3 Langley Roofing Weather Center.
9: Mostly clear skies tonight with lows 60 to 65. On Wednesday, mostly sunny and highs in the mid-80s. Mostly clear skies Wednesday night, mid-60s. And on Thursday, partly sunny with highs near 90. From the StormTrack 9 Weather Center, I'm senior meteorologist Bill Race.

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0: So, Gib, this just in, there's a recent study that found that 20%, a full 20% of dads embarrass their kids when they yell and scream at their sports games.
4: Oh, 100%.
0: Well, you don't embarrass your son.
4: Well, first of all,
0: he's doing the same thing, right?
4: Well, first of all, I'm coaching, so I'm supposed to be yelling. But when I'm refereeing, I can see it in the kids. In fact, I've had players when I'm coaching baseball where they like get in literal arguments with their parents who are yelling at them from the sidelines.
0: And I
4: see what happens to their body language and shuts them down.
0: We have a good friend who we were just hanging out with who does this.
4: He does.
0: And now she doesn't look at him anymore.
4: Oh, she
0: on the soccer field.
4: Yes.
0: She just ignores him.
4: Right, because they have the same personality. So she doesn't allow herself to get embarrassed.
0: Yeah.
4: But as a referee and a coach who's on the field with the kids, I can tell you, I can sense when you're yelling is not support, when you're negative and when you're yelling about calls and when you're yelling for different calls and plays to go a certain way, I can sense in the kids how their shoulders slump forward. They do not enjoy it, and it changes the whole temperature of the game, makes it a lot less fun.
0: Yeah. FYI, going to a lot of games that your kids are playing in, it's not just 20% of dads.
4: No, it's a lot of people.
0: There's some loud moms out there,
4: too. It's a lot of people. And there's some loud grandparents.
0: Okay. All right. We can talk about that later.
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0: All right, my friends, here's the antidote for boredom. It's gratitude. Research in the journal Motivation and Emotion finds that increased gratitude leads to decreased boredom. In studies, researchers found that boredom is often connected to feelings of meaninglessness, restlessness, and dissatisfaction with life. But when we feel more grateful for what we have, of course, life feels more meaningful. And you can make that mindset shift by spending 10 minutes a day just writing down everything you're grateful for. And yes, the small stuff counts. And yes, this works. I do it all the time.
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12: Chattanooga weather. the sunny 92.3 Langley Roofing Weather Center.
13: Mostly clear skies tonight with lows 60 to 65. On Wednesday, mostly sunny and highs in the mid-80s. Mostly clear skies Wednesday night, mid-60s. And on Thursday, partly sunny with highs near 90. From the StormTrack 9 Weather Center, I'm senior meteorologist Bill Race.

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3: Welcome to the John Tesh Radio Show. It's intelligence for your life. And here we go right away with why we need to spend more time near the ocean. You know me, I love doing this. Psychologist Dr. Paulette Sherman confirms what I've been saying for a long time, is the ocean just makes you feel great. She says salt water releases tons of negative ions, and once we breathe those ions in, they increase the oxygen levels in our cells, which triggers the production of the calming, happiness-boosting brain chemical serotonin, your favorite. In fact, studies show people who regularly spend time near the ocean, they tend to be more energetic and less depressed. But if you're landlocked, not to worry, go float in a pool. I do that too. Researchers at the University of Delaware found that relaxing in water blocks out extraneous noise and gives our senses a break from overstimulation. Even watching

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0: Just checking in here, are you or somebody you know having trouble finding true love? Somebody may be accidentally crashing the plane before it leaves the gate. Here are a few things experts say could make you appear less attractive to others. First, your spelling and grammar aren't up to par. So a study of 9,000 people by the dating website Zoosk found most adults have rejected a potential match simply because of bad grammar, poor spelling, or missing punctuation in their dating profile. The fix? Pretty easy on this one. Always check the spelling and grammar on your dating profile. There's no excuse. Check it online. Next, watch your table manners. Dating expert Suhari Gonzalez was crazy about a man she was dating until they met for lunch, and he chewed like a wild animal with his mouth open. Needless to say, there was no next date. Another path to finding true love, make sure you speak up about your hobbies or your passions. Researchers at Scotland's Alberta University found singles were most attracted to people who were creative or passionate about being creative, whether they painted, played guitar, quilted, or even studied medieval history. When people are excited and passionate about their interests, it shows they can be passionate about you in a relationship as well.
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0: Up next, why are so many kids today saying no to college and going to trade schools instead?
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0: All righty, we now know the best way to prepare today's high school students for a stable, high-paying career. At a growing number of schools, they're encouraging kids to learn a trade. So my generation used to call it shop class. But today, schools refer to trade classes as, quote, career tech education, and they can include everything from woodworking to metal shop to print design to agricultural science. As recently as 2009, most schools wanted to cut these classes because of poor attendance. But now the U.S. Department of Education says 98% of public school districts are offering trade opportunities, and they're being promoted as a serious alternative to a four-year college. The reason? New data shows that students who learn a trade are 15 to 20% more likely to get jobs in their chosen field than traditional college graduates. And right now, demand for trade workers is so strong, especially in the construction industry, by the way, that students can begin earning $70,000 a year on average as soon as they graduate. Yeah, compare that to the average college student with a four-year degree who typically leaves school with more than $30,000 in student loan debt. So bottom line, today's educators want kids to know that college is no longer the only path to a great career. Increasingly, it pays to learn a trade by enrolling in your high school's career tech classes. There you go.

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3: Gib, we have been doing this for a long time, and I enjoy every minute of it, and I enjoy every one of the sleep studies that we see, and I see one now. According to a recent sleep study, if you have trouble sleeping, the experts are now saying you should try wearing sunglasses 2 hours before bedtime. That reduces.
4: I mean, why not?
3: I know that reduces the light reaching your retinas, so your melatonin kicks in. I'm just thinking of me walking around the house with like at 8:30 with
4: you
3: sunglasses.
4: Might fall down the stairs.
3: Yeah. What do you mean, might?
4: but look, think about this. We've talked. How many times have we talked about the fact that blue lights from screens, from television, from computers, from phones, how that affects your sleep and your melatonin? We've even talked about how electric lights, you know, just the light bulb in general, has ruined our sleep because we're now staying up so far past when the sun goes down. With those two things in mind, why wouldn't sunglasses be helpful in terms of resetting your natural circadian rhythms? As soon as the sun goes down, you start wearing sunglasses around the house because all that, or at least get those yellow lights for your light bulbs in the house and turn them down and dim them a little bit. Yeah. Because, of course, the artificial light is keeping you awake. You've got to block the artificial light. Makes sense.
3: Again, if you have trouble sleeping, experts say try wearing sunglasses 2 hours before bedtime.
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14: 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One winner will be chosen each afternoon for a pair of tickets to the race. 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It's bumper-to-bumper paint-rubbing action at nearly 200 miles per hour. The Quaker State 400 at Echo Park Speedway in Atlanta. 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
14: Mostly clear skies tonight with lows 60 to 65. On Wednesday, mostly sunny and highs in the mid-80s. Mostly clear skies Wednesday night, mid-60s. And on Thursday, partly sunny with highs near 90. From the StormTrack 9 Weather Center, I'm senior meteorologist Bill Race.

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2: All right, so do you have an outstanding debt? And gosh, doesn't everybody? Well, don't be surprised if a collection agency now contacts you through social media. 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The good news, it is illegal for debt collectors to post anything on your feed or profile page that's visible to your friends or followers. Linda Sherry from the advocacy group Consumer Action says debt collectors can only use private messaging and must clarify they're attempting to collect a debt. Debt collectors must also provide their name and mailing address and a way to dispute the claim. But beware of debt collection scammers. Financial expert Sherry says, don't click any links, don't answer a direct message until you independently verify they're a legitimate debt collector. There you go.
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2: So here's a scenario. You've been eating well for a really long time and you're at the gym almost every day. So why are you gaining weight? Well, experts are telling us it could be because you live on a busy, noisy street. This is according to the journal Occupational and Environmental Medicine. Regular exposure to traffic noise, they say, makes us nearly 30% more likely to be overweight. And the risk is even higher if you're not just hearing cars, but also planes flying overhead, trains rumbling by, or constant road construction. It's because whether we're aware of it or not, the noise raises our stress levels. And you know that the more cortisol that's coursing through us, the more we tend to eat and the more calories we store as fat, just in case the stress we're feeling leads to an emergency and we need extra energy. So what do you do if you live on a busy, noisy street and you can't change that? The researchers recommend drowning it out with soothing background music or a white noise machine, or just wear noise-canceling headphones when you're eating or you need to focus.
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0: 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The
1: 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Hey, we're James and Kim in the morning. 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
1: 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John Tesh.
2: Well, Gabe, you know, I love this. We now know, according to a Pew Research study, that half of all adults surveyed believe that prayer affects their health in a positive way.
3: Absolutely.
2: Yeah. I mean, having been through a 10-year successful cancer battle, I've seen it firsthand.
3: Well, so we've talked about how being quiet, like literally, you know, turning off phones and not stimulating your brain in any way, how good that is for you, even, you know, journaling or talking about speaking things out loud to yourself, all of these things mm-hmm. that are completely agnostic that we've reported on their benefits. Of course, prayer would help. It does all of those things. It does all the things that meditation does. Plus, there's an added element of hope that's associated with it. And when we have hope, when we have a belief in a positive outcome, it makes you more likely to have positive outcomes. So all of the things that create stress in your body are going to be less when you are praying or meditating on a regular basis. So of course, that's going to have a positive effect on your overall health outcomes.
2: Yeah, well said.
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10: The sunny 92.3 Langley Roofing Weather Center.
11: Mostly clear skies tonight with lows 60 to 65. On Wednesday, mostly sunny and highs in the mid-80s. Mostly clear skies Wednesday night, mid-60s. And on Thursday, partly sunny with highs near 90. From the StormTrack 9 Weather Center, I'm senior meteorologist Bill Race.

0: From the sunny 92.3 HEP Electrical Studios. 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
1: We're sunny 92.3. 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
9: 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We'll be at Dalton Kia. Need a new car and have no idea? It's gotta be from Dalton Kia. We'll be there from 11 until 1 this Saturday at their East Walnut Avenue location. 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
11: Mostly clear skies tonight with lows 60 to 65. On Wednesday, mostly sunny and highs in the mid-80s. Mostly clear skies Wednesday night, mid-60s. And on Thursday, partly sunny with highs near 90. From the Storm Track 9 Weather Center, I'm senior meteorologist Bill Race.

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9: Mostly clear skies tonight with lows 60 to 65. On Wednesday, mostly sunny and highs in the mid-80s. Mostly clear skies Wednesday night, mid-60s. And on Thursday, partly sunny with highs near 90. From the StormTrack 9 Weather Center, I'm senior meteorologist Bill Race.

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1: We're sunny 92.3 WDEFFM HD1 Chattanooga.

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8: Mostly clear skies tonight with lows 60 to 65. On Wednesday, mostly sunny and highs in the mid-80s. Mostly clear skies Wednesday night, mid-60s. And on Thursday, partly sunny with highs near 90. From the Storm Track 9 Weather Center, I'm Senior Meteorologist Bill Race.
9: No fighting.

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8: Wednesday, skies are going to be mostly sunny. We'll have high temperatures in the mid-80s. Wednesday night, mostly clear and lows in the mid-60s. Thursday, partly sunny and highs warm near 90 degrees. From the StormTrack 9 Weather Center, I'm Senior Meteorologist Bill Race.

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1: We're sunny 92.3. 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
5: 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We'll be at Dalton Kia. 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
6: Wednesday, skies are going to be mostly sunny. We'll have high temperatures in the mid-80s. Wednesday night, mostly clear and lows in the mid-60s. Thursday, partly sunny and highs warm near 90 degrees. From the StormTrack 9 Weather Center, I'm Senior Meteorologist Bill Race.

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1: This is not headline news. Little Rock, Arkansas was named America's fattest town. Meanwhile, America's thinnest town remains Tweaker, Ohio. An Australian family found a large snake hiding behind their TV. Fortunately, the larger snake hiding under their couch ate it. A lost city was found deep below the ocean, and it still delivers better cell reception than the average Verizon customer gets on land. And Florida's alligator Alcatraz is permanently closing. The remaining detainees are being sent to an even swampier area, the Lincoln Memorial Reflecting Pool. This is not headline news.
2: This is not headline news. We'll talk about imagining yourself watching television. Maybe you're watching a Braves game or you're watching the World Cup soccer and you see something kind of slither behind your TV set. And it's a snake.
3: It's so cringe.
2: Yeah, that's coming up in about an hour in the Sunday Eye Opener. So some eye-opening animal stories because it's Wet Nose Wednesday. So we've got Goofy and we've got Krusty Krab.
3: What funny names. I love them.
2: We're going to highlight today with the Humane Educational Society. So stick around for that. And we've got more Soquel Mountain Water Park tickets to give you. We'll tell you more about how you can win the Quaker State 400 NASCAR tickets. That's going to be a big race at Echo Park Speedway in Atlanta. I think we're going to go to that.
3: And don't forget Dollywood tickets.
2: That's right. Four tickets to Dollywood. It's a day out with Dad. Or we could call it a Dad do-over. So get ready to win. Make sure you're listening at 7:10. We're going to give you a famous dad. And with that famous dad, you can win Dollywood tickets.
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9: 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One winner will be chosen each afternoon for a pair of tickets to the race. Plus, all ticket winners will be included in a grand prize drawing for a pair of pre-race passes to get you up close to the sights, sounds, and smells of NASCAR. It's bumper-to-bumper paint-rubbing action at nearly 200 miles per hour. The Quaker State 400 at Echo Park Speedway in Atlanta. 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

0: we're studying 92.3. It's Wet Nose Wednesday. So we've highlighted Goofy and Krusty Krab. And, oh, Krusty Krab. Yeah, I'm ready.
1: I can't hear you.
0: We got Krusty Krab on our website. And check out Krusty Krab. Check out Goofy in their pictures. They're adorable pictures. As
2: I'm
0: we
2: very partial to Krusty Krab. He's a little black kitty. So cute.
0: Yeah. So they're up for adoption. They're looking for good homes. Can you foster? Can you adopt? These animals are up for adoption. So,
2: anyway, all right.
0: SpongeBob. Oh, yes. Yes. Krusty Krab. Check Krusty Krab.
2: So out. I was just cleaning up the barbecue that our friend Tony brought from us because
0: it went
2: quick, but I have to clean out the Tupperware to get them back to him. Delicious barbecue, by the way. We were also supposed to get ice cream that day, and James, I've seen no ice cream. Did you take all the ice cream? Our friend Chris was having it sent by with his wife.
0: The Covington family. Yes, exactly. Yeah, Tracy and Chris.
2: Did you take the ice cream? He literally said, Kim, don't let James take all the ice cream.
0: You didn't get any ice cream?
2: No.
0: Oh.
2: Is there no ice cream left?
0: I'm not.
2: Yeah. And it was I can't remember what kind it was supposed to be.
0: I can't either.
2: It was supposed to be really delicious.
0: Homemade. I don't remember.
2: Homemade. And you kept me from eating the ice cream?
0: Just stop. We'll work it out off the air.
2: You really took the ice cream.
0: We'll work it out. We'll work this out.
2: James,
0: we'll work this out.
2: Giving, nice human being on this planet, except for when it comes to ice cream.
0: And bacon.
2: And bacon. I've worked with you for 1,000 years. I've had one minuscule little piece of bacon from James during that time.
0: That was Christmas Eve. Back in, I think, 2010.
2: 1885.
0: Yep.
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2: The sunny 92.3 Langley Roofing Weather Center.
3: Comfortable this morning with areas of patchy fog, then partly to mostly sunny today with high temperatures in the low to mid 80s. Tonight, partly cloudy with low temps in the mid to upper 60s. Thursday, partly sunny with the chance for an isolated thundershower, high temperatures nearing 90. From the StormTrack 9 Weather Center, I'm meteorologist Olivia Glass.
2: From the sunny 92.3 Hep Plumbing Studios. 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
4: Weird sunny 92.3. 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

0: We're sunny 92.3. We're James and Kim in the morning. Look at Goofy, the sweetest little dog.
1: I love it.
0: And Goofy, he's ready to be adopted. So, you can find more info at Wet Nose Wednesday. Life is

0: Yeah, on our website, sunny923.com, you'll look for Wet Nose Wednesday and you'll find Goofy and Krusty Krab, which we'll talk more about this throughout the show. They're up for adoption. All right. Speaking of Wet Nose Wednesday, on the Sunny Eye Opener, we're going to be talking about bees. Bees everywhere.
1: Bees.
0: Parakeets everywhere. What does that mean? And we got a weird snake story. Yeah, it's Wet Nose Wednesday. The Sunny Eye Opener coming in three.

0: The James and Kim Eye Opener. Named after the face you make when you hear about it. 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
1: With it being Wet Nose Wednesday, you know, we always talk about dogs and cats and the Humane Educational Society. I want to talk about birds for a second. I want to talk about birds. If you have a bird, I grew up, we always had a parakeet. Always had a bird. I want to see a picture of your bird, all right? Simple way, you can text us a picture, 423-642-9236. This is an eye-opening story. We hear about dog and cat rescues, but this was a parakeet rescue. This organization received dozens of birds from a single owner who allowed them to breed uncontrollably. Here's a representative from the Alaska Bird Club.
2: Allowed them to breed because he thought that was what they wanted to do.
3: Well, we don't want to put birds in homes where people aren't ready for them. You know, we can always discuss, coach some people, educate some people.
1: All right, let's talk about this guy. He was at a campsite and he dropped his sunglasses in a campsite toilet. It was practically a big hole with a bunch of poo in it. And he went to go retrieve his sunglasses, and he fell in. He had to be rescued.
4: Oh. They advised that the subject had fallen into the chemical storage tank. Law enforcement, Camp Edison staff, fire personnel responded. We were able to safely get him out, decontaminate him.
1: And Kim, I think I just realized how cringeworthy these stories are. A couple of more stories with it being Wet Nose Wednesday. Let's get back to animals. Here you are, you're watching TV, and all of a sudden you see something move behind your TV, and it's a snake. Thank goodness this happened in Australia.
5: There we go.
6: I would completely freak out.
1: Can you imagine? Golly.
6: Just move now.
1: Oh, wow. Okay, so this is crazy. This happened a couple of days ago in Texas. Millions of bees escaped from a semi-truck that overturned in Texas. Can you imagine?
6: Ooh.
1: But no one was stung. No one was hurt. So
6: that's amazing.
1: It was a good thing. I was just reading in the news where when we had that storm a couple of days ago, big tree downtown Chattanooga fell, and a huge beehive was recovered.
6: Wow.
1: And that's this morning's Sunny Eye Opener. I could be-

0: 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It's Wet Nose Wednesday. Find your pet soulmate with the Humane Educational Society of Chattanooga and Sunny 92.3.
1: It's Wet Nose Wednesday. Let's talk about Krusty Krab. Yeah, Krusty Krab. He came to the Humane Educational Society as a very sick 4-week-old cat. Now Krusty is 3 months old, and Krusty is thriving. He's overcome so much in his short little life. Look at his adorable picture we've posted. And all he needs now is a forever home he had to call his own. Krusty Krab is everything you would want from a kitten. Krusty's playful, he's fun, he's affectionate, and he's very, very outgoing.
2: 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So if you're looking to add a new cat to your family, Krusty Krab is the kitten for you. He's a pretty little kitty. 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
1: Krusty Krab, you know, we can't say Krusty Krab without, you know, playing the theme song to SpongeBob SquarePants, right?
3: Nonsense be something you wish.
1: So, yeah, Krusty Krab, he's got a little personality.
2: He really needs a home. And I'm so partial to him because he's a little black kitty. I love cats. Yeah. I had a black cat that was like, set the bar for all my cats.
1: I love cats too. It's just Pan. Pan's going, don't you dare. Not while I'm living. Don't you dare. Welcome to Wet Nose Wednesday. It's news time now.
4: Good morning, everyone. I'm Dane Wormlinger. And here's a look at your top headlines this hour. A Chattanooga pharmacist accused of trading drugs for sexual favors appeared in court. Nader Robbie requested more time to work on his defense. In April, Robbie was arrested and charged with distributing controlled substances in exchange for sexual acts with 20 to 30 women. He was the owner of A-Plus Pharmacy on Highway 58. Tennessee is demanding that Novonix repay a $3 million economic development grant tied to its Chattanooga operation. That's because the Tennessee Department of Economic and Community Development says the company failed to meet job creation requirements included in the incentive agreement. State officials say Novonix committed to creating 290 jobs, but reported 85 net new jobs, reaching about 29% of its target. Happening this weekend, a group of volunteers will be out cleaning up Chickamauga Lake for the fourth straight year. It's being done by the Fear My Heart Foundation. In 2025, the group removed 15,000 pounds of trash from 70 lakes and waterways worldwide. From News Channel 9, I'm Dane Wormlinger.
1: Thank you, Dane. Well, hearing that, it's great that we've got the volunteers, but let's don't litter, right?
2: Right, litter.
1: Oh, my word.
2: Starts there.
1: When you hear the stuff that they've picked up that much trash, it's like, that's how many folks are like throwing trash out the window.
2: I know it.
1: Or other ways. All right, we're crash-free. Yeah, we're crash-free. Thank goodness.
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1: Meteorologist Olivia Glass, she told me yesterday, she said, James, it's going to be nice the next couple of days, but as we get closer to the weekend, and especially next week, hot. Summer's going to say, I'm here for good. We're talking about temperatures close to 100 next week. So enjoy the weather, especially this morning. 62 here on South Broad Street. It's 59 on Lookout Mountain. And we've got some fog that we're in and out of this morning, so kind of, be careful. Turn your headlights on.
2: It's so nice this morning.
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0: We're sunny 92.3, 633. Good morning. Good morning. As someone said, are you excited about 4th of July next week? I go, next week is 4th of July?
1: I can't believe
0: that. That is hard to believe. That is hard to believe. We're going to be part of Pops on the River, and that's happening on July 2nd, and we'll tell you everything you need to know coming up right around 640. Stay with us. We're sunny 92.3.

0: Had fun giving away tickets to Charlie Puth's concert. He was in Nashville a couple of weeks ago. We're Sunny 92.3. We're James and Kim in the morning. So I do this show called Issues Chattanooga, and it runs on all of our Bayhackle Broadcasting Station hits and Q and Alt. And I had the opportunity to have a great conversation with Monica Maples Kinsey with the city of Chattanooga. Pops on the River
1: coming up next week
0: is happening on July 2nd. But anyway, here's about 60 seconds of that conversation. Listen to this right here. Put us in the seat for those that are listening, Monica.
2: Yes.
0: And they've always heard about us talking about Pops on, you know, the. I think for a little bit it was Pops on the Pops.
2: Pops in the Park, Pops on the River.
0: Exactly.
2: It kind of is interchanged there. Yeah,
0: you're right, right, exactly. But we're calling it Pops on the River, right?
2: Pops on the River, but we are still in the park.
0: Yeah, right.
2: We're both.
0: Exactly. Exactly. And we're talking about Coolidge Park.
2: Coolidge Park, yes, sir. Our signature park on the North Shore.
0: So put us on a blanket. Put us in a lawn chair.
2: Yes.
0: What can we expect this year on July? And here's one thing I want to stress, Monica. July 2nd.
2: July 2nd. And I want to stress that it's always the Thursday before the holiday weekend. And most people over 30 years have liked that date. So the numerical date changes. So last year it was July 3rd. This year it's July 2nd, but it's always the Thursday prior.
0: That makes sense.
2: Yeah. And so we are in Coolidge Park. We're starting at 4 o'clock with a kids zone. And we will move over to the main stage at 6 o'clock. We'll have a lot of kids zone activities and some featured artists and things happening for the kids zone for those who want to come out a little earlier. But do know the entire event is family friendly. Then we move over to the main stage at 6 o'clock, and we have some local musicians and artists that are going to be performing, as well as featuring the Chattanooga Symphony and Opera. We will have homemade vendors market. We will have food trucks. We'll have artists roaming, and as well as a flyover, which we're very excited about. And then we'll have a firework finale that is larger this year. Because, you know, we're celebrating America's 250th, and we have a series of events that we're actually doing, and culminating with Pops and then the Mayor's Finale.
0: In the Mayor's Finale. Yeah, in fact, we'll get to... Wow, I mean, it is unbelievable. You know, usually we talk about this one big day, right?
2: Right,
0: but I mean,
2: right.
0: We've got your whole the next several days planned for sure.
2: We sure do.
0: For the 4th of July. 250 years, that's a big one.
2: That
0: is a big one.
1: It's going to be exciting.
0: Oh, my goodness,
1: There's so much going on.
0: Yeah, they asked,
1: 4th of July.
0: That's right. They asked me, they said, "Chase, can you MC it?" I said, "Heck no. I'm going to be in one of the airplanes with my friend Taylor." For 30 years we've been doing the flyovers.
1: Doing the flyover, exciting.
0: I gave Monica a hard time about her title. Her title with the city of Chattanooga.
1: Right, right, right.
0: All right, listen to this. Right. Your title, by the way.
2: Yes.
0: It'll take me about 2.5 minutes to try to say.
2: That's okay.
0: First of all, welcome to the show. But what is your title?
2: I'm the Deputy Administrator of Arts, Culture, and Creative Economy and Economic Development for the City of Chattanooga.
0: What did I say? What did I tell you? That's a special title for sure.
1: Wow.
0: Yeah, no, tell me about it. That's a big title for sure.
1: Boy.
0: All right. Hey, we're crash-free. We are crash-free. Hopefully we'll stay this way. We'll keep you updated.
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0: So we've got the Battle of the Badges blood drive. It's happening tomorrow. Today's Wednesday. It's Wednesday, right? So this is happening tomorrow, June 25th. I love this. It's always against Walker County and Catoosa County. They're sheriff's departments.
1: That's great.
0: And I love how they talk trash with one another. Yeah.
1: So it's bragging rights for them.
0: Of course. Be a part of this 9 to 4 at each department.

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1: That's amazing.
0: Yeah. So this is really encouraging.
1: And it's simple.
0: Yeah. So, yeah, we've posted this article. Check it out. Study923.com.

0: We're sitting at 92.3. Good morning.
1: Morning, James. How are you doing?
0: We've got Truck Driving Mike on the show. How are you?
1: Oh, just sitting here looking at the thick Mother Nature's fog.
0: So wait, say that again.
1: I'm sitting in my truck watching the Mother Nature's fog. It's so foggy over here at Browns Ferry and everything. It's thick.
0: Oh, I bet. Yeah, you know what? I ran into some fog coming in from East Brainerd this morning, early this morning. So, yeah, you're kind of in and out of the fog. So you're in the Browns Ferry area. Okay.
1: Yeah, for right now, yes. But I just want to let you know, but other than that, besides the thick fog, everything else looks in top shape.
0: That's good to know. Appreciate you, Truck Driving Mike. And I know you're trying to get in on those Dollywood tickets. Good luck on that, okay?
1: Hi, buddy. Thank you.
0: Right, see you. Bye-bye. This is the Stranger Things theme song. Real quickly, because we're running a little late this morning, and I mentioned this to producer Sam. So I'm reading Moby Dick. Kim, I told her that, and Kim goes, "Why?"
2: He loves Queequeg too much.
3: Right. I mean, goodness gracious!
0: Okay, all right. So, in this book, it mentions Demigorgon. Mm-hmm. And I had to look up how long we've had Demigorgon in our vocabulary as human beings. And it goes back to the 4th century.
2: And you thought it was just a D&D Stranger Things thing.
0: No, yeah, seriously. I literally thought it was Dungeons & Dragons and Stranger Things. So, anyway, Demigorgon. I was thinking about
3: I had no idea.
0: I was thinking about that word when we were playing Kate Bush and running up that hill.
2: Well, now you need to go through all the other characters of Vecna and all the others and see how long they've been in the vernacular.
0: I'm thinking of how I'm making my 10th grade Tyner High School English teacher proud. Because, I mean, it was just Cliff Notes.
3: I mean,
0: I stole my sister's Cliff Notes.
2: At least it won the report.
0: Well, I was about to joke about that, but no. All right. Thank you, Producer Sam. Demigorgon. All right. Well, I know we've got some stranger.
3: I go back to it again. Why?
0: All right. Bridge inspection over Nickajack again today, 8 to 5. Keep that in mind.
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11: The sunny 92.3 Langley Roofing Weather Center.
12: Comfortable this morning with areas of patchy fog, then partly to mostly sunny today with high temperatures in the low to mid 80s. Tonight, partly cloudy with low temps in the mid to upper 60s. Thursday, partly sunny with the chance for an isolated thundershower, high temperatures nearing 90. From the StormTrack 9 Weather Center, I'm meteorologist Olivia Glass.
11: From the sunny 92.3 HEP Cooling Studios. 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
13: We're sunny 92.3 WDEFFM HD1 Chattanooga.

0: 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Coming up here in about 3 minutes, we're going to give you something special.
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9: That's the way you start a show off.
0: That summer has arrived. We're really going to feel like summer next week. We're talking about temperatures close to 100 degrees for a few days next week.
10: Just enjoy today.
0: Enjoy today, yeah. In fact, 61 here on South Broad Street. It's 58 on Signal Mountain. Wow, higher elevations. We're in the 50s this morning. I was at the Chattanooga Lookouts game last night, and it was perfect baseball for the... Was it the first day of summer? Like, first full day of summer? Maybe the second day.
10: Day of summer.
0: But for summer... Baseball with the sun out. I mean, it was just perfect.
10: What did we talk about yesterday? The tarp off.
0: Yeah, the tarp off.
10: Did you lead it with the dad bod?
0: No. The thing is, I always take off my shirt. Okay, I got my Ray-Bans. Take off my shirt.
10: And so that's led the whole crowd. Swinging the shirt over your head shirt on.
0: I did that.
10: That's so funny.
0: Go Lookouts. They lost last night. That's okay. The Braves, it was a late game. They're on the West Coast, but they lost last night as well. Keep supporting the Chattanooga Lookouts for sure. Wet Nose Wednesday, Goofy and Krusty Krab on our website, sunny923.com.
11: Why do I feel like we need a SpongeBob laugh at that when they say Krusty Krab? There you go.
0: Of course.
10: There you go.
0: Oh, yeah. SpongeBob. One of the best musicals I think I've ever been to. I've peed my pants a couple of times during that performance in New York City.
10: I want to see that eventually one day.
0: It's so good. All right, here we go. I know what you're waiting for because we want you to win tickets. We're a few minutes late on this. The father of the day, the famous dad of the day to win Dollywood tickets.
10: Ricky Ricardo. Ricky Ricardo from I Love Lucy.
12: Lucy, what you do?
10: You got some explaining to do.
0: Ricky Ricardo, get ready to win Dollywood tickets for Dad.

0: forsaken me.
1: We're setting at 92.3. I have to admit, we were going down to Atlanta to a Braves game. It was a Father's Day, Christie birthday kind of little get together. And the girls wanted to hear like nothing but Bruno Mars. And I have to admit, I was like, after the seventh Bruno Mars song, I said, can we listen to something else?
2: No way.
1: Yeah.
2: I can listen to Bruno Mars like that.
1: I know. Okay. Here's Bruno Mars and Lady Gaga on Sunny 92.3.

0: Every time I think of Bruno Mars, I always think of my favorite halftime show at the Super Bowl years ago when he performed. And that was probably one of my all-time favorite halftime shows. Bruno Mars on Sunny 92.3. 722, hello, Sunny.
1: I'm looking at a sunrise.
0: It's beautiful, isn't it?
1: Yes, it is. I'm in Atlanta.
0: Nice. Oh, okay. All right, I'm sorry.
1: I'm getting unloaded this morning.
0: Okay.
1: Unloading the sucrose.
0: Oh, okay. Nice.
2: Yeah.
0: Tell everybody at M&M Mars that we're kind of sad that they're doing away with the brown and the blue M&Ms for the time being.
1: What?
2: Yeah, they are.
0: Yeah.
1: Oh, no. They're my favorite.
0: Yeah, when I read that about a week ago, since then I just haven't been able to sleep at night.
1: Oh, that's terrible. I guess I won't be buying
0: M&M's
1: again.
0: No, keep supporting M&M. They're trying to tweak the coloring. Got these new regulations about dyes. But it's not the end of the world. Keep supporting M&M Mars.
2: Have you heard about the new flavors? Cinnamon roll and lemon ring pie?
1: Oh, no, thank you.
2: That sounds good.
1: Oh, no, thank you.
0: Yeah. Hey, listen, reason why I eat sugar is to keep you in business.
1: Well, I can bring you a whole load of sugar there, James. That ain't no problem.
0: That's, well...
1: It's just going to cost your radio station about $15,000.
0: Oh.
2: Oh, boy.
0: Is that it? Okay. Well...
1: Yeah, that's it.
0: Kim's got a big enough mouth. She can just open it and you can just go, here we go.
2: Are you saying I have a big mouth?
1: Nice. You two have a great day.
0: All right,
1: okay?
0: Be careful, Lady
2: that.
0: Bird. Bye-bye.
2: So offended.
1: Bye.
2: And you say I have the big mouth. You hid ice cream from me.
0: I don't know what you're talking
2: about. You hid.
0: I don't know what you're talking about.
2: Homemade ice cream.
0: I don't know what you're talking
2: me.
0: About. There's two things I don't share on this in this lifetime. That's ice cream and bacon. All right.
2: So, you're a mean, mean man.
0: Yeah, when it comes to ice cream and bacon, yes, I am.
3: Good morning, everyone. I'm Dane Wormlinger. And here's a look at your top headlines this hour. A Chattanooga pharmacist accused of trading drugs for sexual favors appeared in court. Nader Robbie requested more time to work on his defense. In April, Robbie was arrested and charged with distributing controlled substances in exchange for sexual acts with 20 to 30 women. He was the owner of A-Plus Pharmacy on Highway 58. Tennessee is demanding that Novonix repay a $3 million economic development grant tied to its Chattanooga operation. That's because the Tennessee Department of Economic and Community Development says the company failed to meet job creation requirements included in the incentive agreement. State officials say Novonix committed to creating 290 jobs, but reported 85 net new jobs, reaching about 29% of its target. Happening this weekend, a group of volunteers will be out cleaning up Chickamauga Lake for the fourth straight year. It's being done by the Fear My Heart Foundation. In 2025, the group removed 15,000 pounds of trash from 70 lakes and waterways worldwide. From News Channel 9, I'm Dane Wormlinger.
0: Thank you, Dane. Let's talk about this accident. Russell Boulevard at East 38th Street. Accident there with injuries, all right? 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

0: Hey kids, are your parents already driving you nuts?
1: Are you ready for the summer?
0: Need them out of the house?
1: Are you
0: Send your folks to Camp Midlife Crisis. It's a summer camp where Dad will learn motorcycle safety and craft beer brewing and how to finance a Corvette he absolutely cannot afford. For Mom, there's book clubs, power walks, and group texts that never end. And each week, they'll send letters home.
2: Dear daughter, in ceramics, I made a bowl for the cat. 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
0: Summer camp for parents. 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
5: I'll never forget picking up Gracie. 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And it was her last day of school. And I go, you ready for the summer? 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She goes, now, Dad, do you get off for the summer?
4: And you're like, no,
5: that's not how it works with adults, for sure. 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

0: 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Yes, we've got 4 tickets to Dollywood. Chance to win coming up soon. Hello, Sunny.
1: Good morning, James. Kim, how are y'all doing? Well, Dave, Cocoa Beach, Florida.
0: Dave, listening on the Sunny 92.3 mobile app in beautiful Cocoa Beach, Florida. Doing well.
1: Well, it's beautiful, but we have rain showers, but it's still warm.
2: Still warm.
1: Sure. How are you guys doing?
0: We're okay. Hey, you know, it's 59 degrees on Lookout Mountain. It's 61 here on South Broad Street. We're not complaining about the weather for the second day of summer.
1: I guess I can't complain either, James. It's 72 down here. So.
2: Nice. That's nice for Cocoa Beach.
0: That is nice.
1: Hey, but talking about your drone shows and stuff like that coming up on the 4th of July here at Pops on the River's 2nd. 4th of July is the drone show. So I hope you guys are getting excited about that. 3 of my guys will be involved in that.
0: Fantastic.
2: That's so cool.
0: Okay. That is really, really cool. I was talking to Monica Maples Kinsey with the City of Chattanooga about the performance we're involved in Sunny 92.3 on July 2nd with a huge pyrotechnic show. And then we were talking about the 4th of July celebration across from Coolidge Park at Ross's Landing. And what, 500 drones? That is going to be amazing.
1: 500 drones. Now, you think, oh, that's a lot. But it does take quite a few drones to make a big picture.
0: True. So sure. I believe it.
1: Yeah, it's going to be a big show. But the pictures that y'all are going to see, they're going to be things like the celebration, the big birthday cake, the 250, the number 250th, you know, things like that. It's not going to be really a lot of pictures of people's faces, but it's going to be like a lot of past and current events.
0: Okay.
2: Neat.
0: So wait. There's not going to be a James and Kim Sunny 92.3 logo?
1: There's not going to be a James and Kim smile up there with the white pearly teeth. No.
2: I'm so sad about that. That's so disappointing.
0: I guess with Kim's mouth, the size of her mouth, and my forehead, there's not enough drones to cover that. Volume.
1: Kim, I'm on your side now. I could go somewhere with all that, but I'm not going anywhere with any of that. So,
0: David, thanks for the phone call.
2: That's awesome.
0: All right. On that note, so last night I was thinking about this guy. The Lookout scored a run, and literally, I had to have been 100 yards from this man. And he had the strongest voice. He was like, yeah! And I thought about this guy in Australia who just set the Guinness World Record for the world's loudest shout. And here's what's crazy. So he yelled the word now, and it reached 122.4 decibels.
2: Wow.
0: Yeah.
2: That's a wowzer.
0: That's crazy. That's the volume that rivals a chainsaw or a jet engine.
2: You're kidding.
0: Taking off. No. Now, that's what you call loudmouth.
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0: We're setting at 92.3. Tiger Woods made his first public appearance since his DUI arrest.
1: Right.
0: He spent some time in Switzerland at a rehab center. But he appeared yesterday at a PGA golf conference. So it's good to see him getting the much-needed help
1: exactly.
0: that he needs. But he looked good on that stage. Playing some golf today. It's going to be good weather for it. 85 for the high today. A little warm.
1: It's gorgeous.
0: But looking at next week's temperatures, we're talking about triple digits.

0: We're sunny 92.3. It's all about the variety. James Howard, Kim Carson here with you. Good morning. Beautiful outside. 62 here on South Broad Street. It's 60 on Lookout Mountain. It is absolutely gorgeous. And I don't know if you saw America's Got Talent on NBC last night.
1: But nice.
0: Yeah, a couple of very talented individuals from Benton, Tennessee appeared. So we got some great talent in our area, don't we?
1: We do, yeah. They got three yeses. So they're moving on.
0: How cool is that? Speaking of celebrities, Whitney Houston's family is calling Oprah a liar. We'll get to that here in just a second. Our local celebrity here, just right, I mean, in our own backyard, we all love her. So I'm going to show you a picture of my wife, Christy, and just read to everybody what shirt she bought last night at the Chattanooga Lookouts game.
1: I'm just here for Miss Wanda.
0: Get your programs here.
1: That's awesome.
0: Yeah.
1: I love that shirt.
0: Christy bought that shirt last night at the Chattanooga Lookouts game. It was a perfect night for baseball.
1: It was gorgeous last night.
0: Every time I go to a Chattanooga Lookouts game, I've got to give Miss Wanda a big hug. So it was a good night for baseball last night. Met a lot of Sunny 92.3 listeners.
1: Did you throw out the first ball?
0: Stop. Just stop.
1: I think they should invite you in the stadium to throw that first one out.
0: The times I've thrown out the first pitch, I've got my daughters to do it. All right, Whitney Houston's estate is very upset about what Oprah recently said about Whitney's final appearance on her show. And you know, when I first read this, I was just like, okay, first of all, I'm amazed because Oprah. Whitney Houston, when she fell off the stage during one of Oprah Winfrey's shows, she talked about this at a conference just a couple of days ago. And anyway, Whitney Houston said, please don't tell anybody that this happened.
1: Right.
0: And everybody in the audience, they held up to that agreement. Can you believe that? Not a soul said anything.
1: No.
0: And anyway, I've got a little clip of Oprah Winfrey talking about this. Listen to this right here.
2: Whitney did, I think it was her last show with us, and she had gone back on drugs. The day she came to my show then to perform in front of the audience, she fell off of the stage. If that story got out, she would be destroyed by that. And so even though the audience was there and the audience had cameras, I begged them not to put those pictures out because it would ruin her life, and they did not. That would not happen today, I can tell you.
0: Yeah.
1: No, you don't have respect. You have people wanting to go viral today.
0: So that's one thing I got out of the story. Oprah said, please don't do this. And Whitney Houston actually made the comment, please don't. That was embarrassing. Well, yeah. Pat Houston released a statement admitting that Whitney fell off the stage, but it was dark. And Whitney Houston didn't realize, her surroundings, right?
1: Right.
0: And it was also during a sound check. It wasn't, you know, during the show. And she said she was absolutely not high, but she also admitted that Whitney Houston had addiction struggles.
1: Right. So, either way, respect for the audience that never posted about it, never printed the pictures and sent them out to media outlets.
0: That's very impressive and almost kind of hard to believe. But it's sad that we have to say nowadays that wouldn't happen.
1: Yeah.
0: We're studying 92.3. Good morning,
3: man. I love this place. I've been surfing here since I was a kid. Now, seeing my grandson out on the water, it means everything to me. Watching him and taking in the blue waves, the sea breeze, the blurry horizon.
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6: 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I'm going to try to do more community stuff. So one of my agents will help you. Yep. It is a new thing. I say it every year. I can't do it anymore, but I'm doing everything. And I really need to step away from one thing so I can grow it a little bit bigger. So you will get one of my agents. I am in 45 states.

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3: The sunny 92.3 Langley Roofing Weather Center.
4: Comfortable this morning with areas of patchy fog, then partly to mostly sunny today with high temperatures in the low to mid 80s. Tonight, partly cloudy with low temps in the mid to upper 60s. Thursday, partly sunny with the chance for an isolated thundershower, high temperatures nearing 90. From the StormTrack 9 Weather Center, I'm meteorologist Olivia Glass.
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0: Super Sunday 92.3. If you missed it 1 hour ago at 7:10, the famous celebrity dad, if you missed it, I just highly encourage you to text a friend. They have it. Okay? Because we are giving away tickets to Dollywood.
1: Yes, we are.
0: All right. So get ready to win very soon. You got to have faith.
1: Yes. Yeah.

0: 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It's Wet Nose Wednesday. 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
1: It's Wet Nose Wednesday. Let's talk about Krusty Krab. Yeah, Krusty Krab. He came to the Humane Educational Society as a very sick 4-week-old cat. Now, Krusty is 3 months old, and Krusty is thriving. He's overcome so much in his short little life. Look at his adorable picture we've posted. And all he needs now is a forever home he had to call his own. Krusty Krab is everything you would want from a kitten. Krusty's playful, he's fun, he's affectionate, and he's very, very outgoing.
2: He loves to play with other kitties his age. He's litter box trained, and he loves to explore. He's a fearless little guy, an adventurer at heart, with a big personality and a lot to say. So if you're looking to add a new cat to your family, Krusty Krab is the kitten for you. He's a pretty little kitty. Check him out, sunny923.com.
1: And please change his name.
2: He's so cute.
1: Welcome to Wet Nose Wednesday. We're Sunny.

0: Taylor Swift, I knew it.
1: I knew ya.
0: Yeah, from Toy Story 5.
1: Good song.
0: So, all right, here you are. You're a big football player, and you show up for Travis Kelce's tight end university, and you're all hot and sweaty. You got 3 days of this. This is right up the road in Nashville.
1: Right.
0: And then, it's kind of cool that you're hanging out with Travis Kelce, who's a big tight end, one of the most famous tight ends on this planet.
1: Right.
0: And then all of a sudden, when you're getting water or Gatorade, out comes Taylor Swift. And out comes Lainey Wilson. And they perform their song, Love Story.
1: I love that.
0: So, isn't that cool? That's what happened, I think it was yesterday.
1: I believe so.
0: And Dan and Shay and a bunch of others showed up for it, too.
1: That's pretty cool.
0: We're studying 92.3.

0: We're sunny at 92.3. We're James and Kim in the morning. Since it's Wetness Wednesday in the sunny eye opener, which is coming up at 8:23, bees everywhere, parakeets, and yeah, we got to talk about snakes.
1: Ooh, make my skin crawl.
0: Yeah, that's why we call it the sunny eye opener. It's cringeworthy for sure. But yeah, it's a Wetness Wednesday eye opener. Next.

0: The James and Kim Eye Opener. Named after the face you make when you hear about it on Sunny 92.3.
1: With it being Wet Nose Wednesday, you know, we always talk about dogs and cats and the Humane Educational Society. I want to talk about birds for a second. I want to talk about birds. If you have a bird, I grew up, we always had a parakeet. I always had a bird. I want to see a picture of your bird, all right? Simple way, you can text us a picture, 423-642-9236. This is an eye-opening story. We hear about dog and cat rescues, but this was a parakeet rescue. This organization received dozens of birds from a single owner who allowed them to breed uncontrollably. Here's a representative from the Alaska Bird Club.
2: Allowed them to breed because he thought that was what they wanted to do.
3: Well, we don't want to put birds in homes where people aren't ready for them. You know, we can always discuss, coach some people, educate some people.
1: All right, let's talk about this guy. He was at a campsite and he dropped his sunglasses in a campsite toilet. It was practically a big hole with a bunch of poo in it. And he went to go retrieve his sunglasses, and he fell in. He had to be rescued.
4: Oh. They advised that the subject had fallen into the chemical storage tank. Law enforcement, Camp Edison staff, fire personnel responded. We were able to safely get him out, decontaminate him.
1: And Kim, I think I just realized how cringeworthy these stories are. A couple of more stories with it being Wet Nose Wednesday. Let's get back to animals. Here you are. You're watching TV, and all of a sudden you see something move behind your TV, and it's a snake. Thank goodness this happened in Australia.
5: There we go.
6: I would completely freak out.
1: Can you imagine? Golly.
6: Just move now.
1: Oh, wow. Okay, so this is crazy. This happened a couple of days ago in Texas. Millions of bees escaped from a semi-truck that overturned in Texas. Can you imagine?
6: Ooh.
1: But no one was stung. No one was hurt. So
6: that's amazing.
1: It was a good thing. I was just reading in the news where when we had that storm a couple of days ago, a big tree in downtown Chattanooga fell, and a huge beehive was recovered.
6: Wow.
1: And that's this morning's Sunny Eye Opener. And it's my understanding, too, they got a lot of honey from that beehive in that tree downtown Chattanooga.
6: That's nice.
1: Which is really, really cool. Highway 58 at Harrison-Unawah Road. Accident, no injuries. Slow southbound 75 just past Battlefield Parkway. Be careful.
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0: Between now and 9 o'clock, before we kick off the 9 a.m. All Music Hour, you still have this opportunity to win 4 tickets to Dollywood.
1: Make sure you have that dad of the day ready, though, okay? Hopefully you got that last hour.
0: And if you didn't...
1: phone a friend.
0: Yeah, phone a friend. Text. Producer Sam. All right, let's talk about this car here in about 4 minutes that is priced about $25,000. That perked my interest.
1: Exactly.
0: For sure. A brand new car.
1: Yeah, they're expensive nowadays.
0: $25,000, yeah. And real quickly, before we get back to music, I was just reading where Bed Bath & Beyond, they're holding a contest to find the oldest coupon. You remember back in the 90s, you had the big blue coupons?
1: Right.
0: The only reason I know this is because I had three sisters. I still have three sisters. But anyway, but that coupon, they're looking for the oldest coupon.
1: Oh,
0: and
1: wow.
0: It could win you $100,000.
1: That's pretty cool.
0: So see
1: if you dig through my drawers.
0: See if you have a Bed Bath & Beyond

0: We're Sunny 92.3. We're James and Kim in the morning. And met so many people at the Chattanooga Lookouts game last night. That was so much fun.
1: I bet it was.
0: If you haven't been to Erlanger Park, go, and support the Chattanooga Lookouts. So get your hot dogs here. Yeah.
1: Get your hot dogs. Yeah. You do that so well. You might need another job.
0: Well, you know what the thing is? That I've thought about it, especially after working with you this morning. I thought about leaving this profession and just going to work for the Chattanooga Lookouts.
1: If it was just that easy to chase you away, I'm just kidding.
0: Well, what do you mean by that?
1: Sounds so mean.
2: Well, I want the other that deals with cold refreshments.
1: Oh, you want to do that? Yeah.
2: Well, no, I just need the cold refreshment.
1: I jumped in opening day because they were overwhelmed with those clear plastic bags. Mm-hmm. So I jumped in and was passing out bags. Everybody thought I worked for the Lookouts. And I was like, no, radio station.
0: I was selling ice cold beers last night.
1: Were you?
0: Yeah, sure.
2: Well, you were
0: Don't tell Rich with the Chattanooga Lookouts. Hey, Rose Ford, thank you very much. Look at that adorable dog. Oh, my word. Over Mr. Fuller's shoulder. And then I love the picture that our Sunny listener sent us of Bama. Now, I would change the name of this beautiful, gorgeous chocolate lab to another name.
1: To Smokey, yeah.
0: To Smokey. But Chuck Jones, thank you very much. So Bama's on a jet ski.
1: Bama
0: with
1: is a
0: Chuck.
1: Pretty boy.
0: Absolutely gorgeous dog. So it's Wet Nose Wednesday, and we so appreciate everybody chiming in. One thing we have not gotten this hour, and we talked about this in the Sunny Eye Opener, a picture of your bird. So I want to see bird pictures.
1: Gary Arrowitz sent a picture of his cockatiel, but I don't think the picture came through. But he texted that.
0: Okay, that's why I haven't seen it.
1: I'm waiting for the picture to come through.
0: Gary, I want to see this picture, so send us the picture of your bird. Welcome to Wet Nose Wednesday. So I was reading this in the Wall Street Journal, where there's a company called Slate, and this guy a couple of years ago was like, I'm going to come up with an inexpensive, all-battery-powered truck for commoners like us. We can afford, right?
1: Right.
0: And so he teamed up with Jeff Bezos with Amazon, and Jeff Bezos is backing this guy. And so this guy has raised $1.3 billion to come up with this truck. And let me just kind of describe this truck to you. Picture like a S10 Chevy or a Ford Ranger back in the 90s.
1: That is,
0: or maybe even the 80s.
1: That is what it looks like.
0: It's a little smaller than that. But I was reading it. I think I've got this right. I think I understood this. It's all battery powered. It's an EV truck. And instead of like choosing a color, they're gonna wrap it. Does that make sense?
2: Yeah.
0: Like vinyl wrapping.
2: Yeah. A lot of people do them anyhow now with them.
0: Okay. All right. So it leaked out with some auto publisher last week that this truck is going to be going on the market pretty soon for $25,000. Now, the company goes, hang on, time out. We haven't come up with we haven't released the official price of this truck. A couple of years ago, they were saying that they're going to try to price this truck at about $25,000.
1: Okay.
0: So
2: I guess it all depend on the amenities and everything.
0: I would think so.
1: I looked at the bare bones that you have to, like, speakers are optional.
0: There are two things that really caught my attention. One, there's not going to be a radio. What? No radio? That's optional. And another thing, and this is so old school, and I love it, because kids these days, they don't know when you say roll down the window. They don't know what in the world you're talking about. But they're going to have crank roll down windows.
1: Just one less thing to break.
2: Okay,
1: you know?
2: So it's called the Slate. So it's a clean slate of everything. And those aren't to roll down the windows. That's to jump start the battery.
0: That's right. Like an old Model T. That's exactly what this is going to be like.
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2: 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That accident I told you about earlier, Highway 58 at Harrison Udawal Road, cleaned up and out of everybody's way. Looking better southbound 75 at Battlefield Parkway.
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2: All right, this is the moment you've been waiting for. Who's going to win these tickets to Dollywood?
5: 423-642-9236. Have the dad of the day handy. And if you're caller number 9, you win those tickets.
2: Yeah, 4 tickets to Dollywood. 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All right? 423-642-9236. Good luck.

0: We're studying 92.3 Gloria Estefan and Turn the Beat Around. I think it was on the Disney premises down in Orlando. I ate at her restaurant. The best Cuban I've ever had in my life.
1: I think that restaurant was called Congo's or something like that.
0: Yeah, that's right. I think that's what it was.
1: It was in downtown. It was on the west side of Disney.
0: Was it downtown Disney?
1: Yeah.
0: Okay, all right. I'm just thinking of...
1: They've changed it all so much, it's probably not even there anymore.
0: Yeah, exactly. Okay. Every time I play that song, I always think of the Cuban sandwich that I had.
1: It was good
0: at
1: there.
0: Her restaurant. Absolutely delicious. Hello, Sunny. What's your name?
2: Alicia.
0: Hello, Alicia. You're on the show with us. We're about to kick off the 9 a.m. All Music Hour. We appreciate you calling. We've posted this article called "Your Brain Can Keep Improving into Your 90s," and this is so encouraging.
1: It really is.
0: Because the study is suggesting that mental sharpness doesn't have to decline with age. Researchers found that people can improve their brain health well into their 80s and 90s in just a few minutes of daily training. But anyway, we highly encourage folks to take a look at this. You know, I'm thinking of Ginger Z, you know, who's a meteorologist
1: right.
0: with Good Morning America. Her mom graduated this past year in med school. She's in her 70s.
1: Right, isn't that amazing?
0: That is crazy. I'm thinking of Larry Henry, the Hamilton County Court clerk, who went back to school in his 60s, graduated from UTC. I'm thinking of me back in the day when I received an honorary elementary school diploma.
1: Oh, that was a huge feat for you. We were all so proud.
0: Yes, that was a big moment for me. Alicia, you're caller number 9.
2: Yay!
0: All right, now please tell us that you've got the famous dad of the morning.
2: I do.
0: Who is it?
2: Ricky Ricardo.
0: Ricky Ricardo, Lucy. You're going to Dollywood, Alicia.
2: Yay, my kids will be so happy.
0: Yes, they will.
1: Congratulations.
0: Yes, they will. Congratulations.
2: Thank you.
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0: We're off to a good start on this Wet Nose Wednesday bridge inspection over Nickajack between now and 5 o'clock, so keep that in mind. Gary loved the picture of your parakeet on top of your head. And
1: that's great.
0: Maribel, thank you very much. Heather, thank you very much for your pictures, beautiful pictures of the birds that we asked for on this Wet Nose Wednesday.
1: Those are great.
0: Thanks for chiming in today.
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0: Cindy Cole, thank you very much. 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
1: That's amazing.
0: What a beautiful, beautiful blue parakeet. Love the pictures. Cindy, thank you very much. Welcome to Wet Nudge Wednesday.
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0: 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It's Wet Nose Wednesday. 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
1: Yeah, welcome to Wet Nose Wednesday. Let's talk about Goofy Girl. Goofy Girl is the sweetest thing. Oh, my goodness. She's so eager to learn. She's so eager to please. Goofy is very athletic, but is also happy just being petted in your lap or right next to you on the couch or bed. She is a pro about her crate time. Yeah, she's crate trained, and she sleeps throughout the night in her crate. And when you meet Goofy, you're going to understand very quickly that the only thing that Goofy really wants in life is to have a human of her very own. Is that not sweet? She is incredibly loving and affectionate. You're going to love Goofy. You really are. She's great with other dogs. And listen to this. She's also sweet with cats.
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16: The sunny 92.3 Langley Roofing Weather Center.
17: Partly to mostly sunny skies for today with high temperatures in the low to mid 80s. Tonight, partly cloudy with low temps in the mid to upper 60s. Thursday and Friday feature partly sunny skies with chances for a few afternoon thunder showers and high temperatures near 90. From the Storm Track 9 Weather Center, I'm meteorologist Olivia Glass.
16: From the sunny 92.3 HEP Plumbing Studios. 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
18: Weird sunny 92.3. 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

Have I mentioned the variety? I thought I had better variety on the radio dial. It's here. Good morning. I'm Patty Sanders. How's your Wednesday? News, traffic, weather, sports, your favorite songs, all in one place.

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0: a little rock and roll. A live local midday as you're sitting at the red light going, yeah. Sunny 92.3, I would be too, except I'm here. Live local middays, Soaky Mountain Water Park tickets. We'll give those away during the noon hour. Let's see, today's Wednesday, today, tomorrow, and Friday as well. Summer is officially here. Soaky Mountain Water Park in Sevierville is open for the summer. 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
7: 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And right now, of course, everything is marked down. And towards the back of the store, you're going to find a huge sign that says that some of the Amish floor samples are 70% off, made right here in the USA with all natural materials, and you're going to get them for 70% off. Don't miss out on this huge sale that's going on right now at 5090 South, the furniture store at 5090 South Terrace.
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0: Good morning, it's 10:20 weather-wise midweek, so they're back, the warm temperatures. I think Las Vegas and Phoenix are going to be at like 115 today. Oh my goodness, without the heat index. In our neck of the woods, we'll see about 85 today, then 88 Thursday, 90 on Friday, 92 on Saturday. These hot temperatures are on their way back. Downtown currently only 71.
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Her fiancé, Travis, holds a football camp for football tight ends, and his fiancé, Taylor, showed up to perform. What a shock for them. Kind of a nice surprise. Number one, it works, thanks to you. 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

0: 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James and Kim, they're carrying out kind of the Dollywood tickets for Father's Day through the end of this week in case you gave Dad another tie, which is fine. But he thought, well, you know, Dollywood tickets would be nice, too. They have another family four-pack. They give you a name of a famous dad early in their live local morning show. Today's answer was Ricky Ricardo. I Love Lucy. Oh, my goodness. He was something. So they got a winner today. They'll give you another famous dad tomorrow morning and Friday morning for yet more chances to win Dollywood tickets from Sunny throughout this week.
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0: 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We are there, too. We're sunny92.3. Rose, thank you for texting over a picture of your doggie, Misty, sitting on your husband's shoulder. 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I love that. You have made our day. 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
9: From the sunny 92.3 Langley Roofing Weather Center.
10: Partly to mostly sunny skies for today with high temperatures in the low to mid 80s. Tonight, partly cloudy with low temps in the mid to upper 60s. Thursday and Friday feature partly sunny skies with chances for a few afternoon thundershowers and high temperatures near 90. From the Storm Track 9 Weather Center, I'm meteorologist Olivia Glass.
11: 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Caught you listening to sunny 92.3. 73 with hazy sunshine. 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

Forbes magazine says that this is now the biggest selling song ever. 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

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NASCAR's Quaker State 400 at the Echo Park Speedway in Atlanta on July 12th. Tune in to Kim and Robin each afternoon on the ride home and listen for the NASCAR Driver of the Day. When you hear it, text it in on the Trust Federal Credit Union text line at 423-642-9236. One winner will be chosen each afternoon for a pair of tickets to the race. Plus, all ticket winners will be included in a grand prize drawing for a pair of pre-race passes to get you up close to the sights, sounds, and smells of NASCAR. It's bumper-to-bumper paint-rubbing action at nearly 200 miles per hour. The Quaker State 400 at Echo Park Speedway in Atlanta. 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

0: the better variety on your radio dial is right here. 80s, 90s, 2K, and today, Sunny 92.3, and more where that came from next. Okay, you're at a standstill, 75 South. Starting at about mile marker 19, you're coming out of Cleveland. You're backed up, actually stopped for a number of miles. Many vehicles and a lot of flashing lights. Now, it looks like they are trying to open up the right emergency lane. Again, 75 South. Coming out of Cleveland, the backup starts at mile marker 19, goes for a few miles. Looks like they're trying to open up that right emergency lane, so perhaps go right when you get a chance. But the traffic trouble spot is 75 South, mile marker 19, coming out of Cleveland. Stopped for a couple of miles, it looks like.
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0: And traffic as well. You're at a standstill. It looks like 75 South accident. Many vehicles, many emergency personnel. Mile marker 19. It looks like back to mile marker 22, they're trying to get you to go into the right lane. Get to that right lane when you can, right emergency lane, but you're sharing that with more emergency vehicles, so just be cognizant of that. And people are walking on the highway as well. Traffic trouble spot, mile marker 19, coming out of Cleveland on 75 South. You're backed up for a number of miles. High today with hazy sunshine, 85. Warmer tomorrow. Downtown, we show 74.
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0: Sunday 92.3. They've now opened up your left lane at mile marker 19 coming out of Cleveland. Everything's out of the way, or mostly out of the way. So now they've opened up your left lane, 75 south, mile marker 19, so make your way left. That's still the traffic trouble spot, but they are clearing.

0: Live. We're local middays playing all of your favorites from yesterday and today. Sunny 92.3. It's 11:30. Melissa Layla is here from the Chattanooga Market. Five-star food fight. Now, this is, we're not cooking. We're watching others cook in front of us. They'll be vying for bragging rights, I imagine. So your vendors are what's involved this Sunday for the five-star food fight.
1: 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Thank you to Five Star for supplying those for us. 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And we're going to have an MC, and we have big jumbo TVs so they can, everyone can see it.
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11: Partly to mostly sunny skies for today with high temperatures in the low to mid 80s. Tonight's partly cloudy with low temps in the mid to upper 60s. Thursday and Friday feature partly sunny skies with chances for a few afternoon thundershowers and high temperatures near 90. From the Storm Track 9 Weather Center, I'm meteorologist Olivia Glass.
0: 76, hazy sunshine. The accident is now out of the way, so you are moving very well. 75 south, it was stopped from mile marker 19 back to mile marker 23. but you, it's out of the way and you are moving well now. Thank you, T-Dot and first responders. 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
0: From the sunny 92.3 Langley Roofing Weather Center.
10: And traffic as well. Quickly, TDOT's working on 24 East at Nickajack. They're repairing the bridge or inspecting that bridge throughout this week. So you'll be slow 24 East as you're heading towards Chattanooga near Nickajack. Otherwise, 24 downtown looks great. I-75 in Cleveland, that is out of your way. 85 today, 90 on Thursday and Friday, 92 on Saturday. Those hot temperatures are coming back. 76 now.
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It's 97. John Tesh will be talking about really the only way to get up out of bed is to get up, walk over to the window, and open up those curtains. Let that sun shine in. Otherwise, you'll turn over, go back to sleep. Probably so. It's 97.

0: Hands down, we've got the best songs on the radio. 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Katy Perry, the year was 2010. Do you ever feel like a plastic bag drifting through the wind, wanting to start again? It's the opening line to a Katy Perry hit song from 2010. Firework, Hot and Cold, Teenage Dream. 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You're going to Soaky Mountain Water Park. It's officially summer, and they're open all summer long in beautiful Sevierville, Tennessee, at the foot of the Great Smoky Mountains. Do you ever feel like a plastic bag drifting through the wind, wanting to start again? 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
4: That's exactly correct. 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You're going to yay, Soaky Mountain Water Park. 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

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G.Dot is reporting vehicle fire 75 South. All the Dalton exits are very slow, if not blocked. Two right lanes are blocked from mile marker 330 back to mile marker 336, Dalton, Rocky Face. You get in that left lane there, Dalton. Here's Sunny.

0: 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I know, selling 92.3 more tickets to Smoky Mountain Water Park during lunch tomorrow. Sunny 92.3 again quickly, 75 south, mile markers 330 to 336. That's all the Dalton exits. Dalton Rocky Face vehicle fire has the two right lanes blocked, 75 south in Dalton, Georgia. And here in Chattanooga, downtown 24 west, coming off the ridge cut, Rossville Boulevard, exit 181. That accident is in your left lane. I think there's a fire truck there. So you go right if you're going downtown on the ridge cut. Quickly, living local. So who can get the most blood donations in one day? 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I think you're going to have to choose. I don't think you can donate twice in one day. So you choose. Walker County Sheriff's Department or Catoosa County Sheriff's Department from 9 until 4 tomorrow. Have some questions? Blood Assurance has the answers. Bloodassurance.org.
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5: From the sunny 92.3 Langley Roofing Weather Center.
6: Partly to mostly sunny skies for today with high temperatures in the low to mid 80s. Tonight, partly cloudy with low temps in the mid to upper 60s. Thursday and Friday feature partly sunny skies with chances for a few afternoon thundershowers and high temperatures near 90. From the StormTrack 9 Weather Center, I'm meteorologist Olivia Glass.
0: 77 partly sunny or sunny 92.3. Back to all of your favorites. This song was just voted the number one summer song. The Boys of Summer, formerly Girl, Don Henley on Sunday.

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1: We're sunny 92.3. 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

Okay, let's see. We have Hilary Duff. We have Post Malone and a few others. Good concerts coming within a 2-hour drive pretty soon. When? At Sunny 9?

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1: Hey, it's James and Kim in the morning. Your brain can keep improving into your 90s. We've posted that at sunny923.com. 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
2: You know, I'm thinking of Ginger Z, who's a meteorologist right? with Good Morning America. Her mom graduated this past year in med school. She's in her 70s. I'm thinking of Larry Henry, Hamilton County Court Clerk, who went back to school in his 60s, graduated from UTC. I'm thinking of me back in the day when I received an honorary elementary school diploma.
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We take a little bit of yesterday, blend it with all the good stuff from today, and have James Howard and Kim Carson to wake you up live at 5 a.m. Their live local morning show is sponsored by the Atlanta Braves. World Cup soccer update here at Sunny 92.3. Two things. Number one, Cristiano Ronaldo made World Cup history yesterday. First male player to play in six consecutive World Cup tournaments. 2006, 10, 14, 18, 22, and then yesterday, 2026. Never been done before. Well. And secondly, how interesting the USA soccer's team. Every soccer team is asked to submit the title of three songs that will be played when they, those particular teams, win a match. Our USA soccer team submitted Sweet Caroline by Neil Diamond. That one had already been claimed by England, so we couldn't play that one. Okay. Bon Jovi, Living on a Prayer. FIFA already plays that one during hydration water breaks for every team. So the third one they submitted is this song. See if you go back to the 70s and recognize this one. This one will be the song that we hear when the USA team wins. 20-second clip. Here we go.

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1: That's John Denver. Take Me Home, Country Roads. That is the song the USA team has chosen to be played when they win a match.
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7: 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And towards the back of the store, you're going to find a huge sign that says that some of the Amish floor samples are 70% off, made right here in the USA with all natural materials, and you're going to get them for 70% off. Don't miss out on this huge sale that's going on right now at 5090 South, the furniture store at 5090 South Terrace.
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1: I'm still singing that John Denver song. How about you? Quickly in traffic, still a major problem. 75 South, exit 333. From mile marker 330 back to mile marker 336. Vehicle fire on the interstate in Dalton. About a 5 mile backup. Get out of your two right lanes. Again, that's 75 South in Dalton, Georgia. Two right lanes are blocked, we understand. High today of 85. We are at 80 currently.
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Well, again, having only the good stuff to give away for you, Kim and Robin have NASCAR tickets to give away. After 3 today, tomorrow, and Friday on their afternoon drive show here in Summit.

0: We've got the John Tesh Radio Show tonight at 7. He's pretty awesome. Sunny 92.3. It's 1:35. Are you having a birthday today? Happy birthday. You're under the Cancer zodiac sign. You are going to get some good financial news today. Okay, that is good news. Focus on your education and watch your words. You sometimes tend to fly off the handle just a little bit, maybe a bit quick with the temper. So today, Cancer, watch your words. But happy birthday. You are sharing a birthday today with Solange Knowles. She's the younger sister of Beyonce. Solange is 40. And from the hit TV show The Office, director, producer, actress Mindy Kaling is 47 today.
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0: 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I'm on the Humane Society website, heschat.org. How can you help? 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You can do that. You can volunteer. You can make a financial donation. 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
10: The sunny 92.3 Langley Roofing Weather Center.
11: Partly to mostly sunny skies for today with high temperatures in the low to mid 80s. Tonight, partly cloudy with low temps in the mid to upper 60s. Thursday and Friday feature partly sunny skies with chances for a few afternoon thundershowers and high temperatures near 90. From the Storm Track 9 Weather Center, I'm meteorologist Olivia Glass.
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NASCAR's Quaker State 400 at the Echo Park Speedway in Atlanta on July 12th. Tune in to Kim and Robin each afternoon on the ride home and listen for the NASCAR Driver of the Day. 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One winner will be chosen each afternoon for a pair of tickets to the race. Plus, all ticket winners will be included in a grand prize drawing for a pair of pre-race passes to get you up close to the sights, sounds, and smells of NASCAR. It's bumper-to-bumper paint-rubbing action at nearly 200 miles per hour. The Quaker State 400 at Echo Park Speedway in Atlanta. 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

0: I'm glad you found us down here on the sunny end of the radio down. We've been pretty comfortable here now for 61 years, thanks to you. WDEF FM radio. Yesterday, today, all the good songs in between, and Kim and Robin to drive you home at 3. They have NASCAR tickets, by the way. Okay, Nightfall Friday night, thanks to Chattanooga Presents. 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The opener Friday night downtown, Miller Park, Miller Plaza, right in there, is 7 o'clock, The 42. Headliner at 8, Sounds Killer, Zach Person. He's got a big Gibson guitar, and he plays it pretty well. Fresh face of indie rock and some rock and roll and some funk as well. Hey, free shows Friday night downtown, thanks to Chattanooga Presents. See you downtown on Friday.
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0: 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They drive us crazy. Thank you, Nancy, for taking the time. Weather-wise, about 85 today, 90 on Thursday and Friday. We'll be at 92 or so over the weekend. 81 downtown.
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I heard at one point that Stevie Wonder plays all of the instruments on his albums. The man's amazing. Hi there, Sunny 92.3. Major League Baseball action. Marlins over the Rangers 4-1. That's in the eighth. Mets over the Cubs 3-0 in the fifth. White Sox, Guardians. That game's delayed by weather. We're

0: Get ready for a fun time, blast from the past, and the story behind the song. It's Patty's Playback.
1: Baby, I Love Your Way. That song was written by Peter Frampton in the early 1970s. Frampton did include that on his huge live album, Frampton Comes Alive, and it did become a hit single from that album, Frampton Comes Alive. The group Will to Power covered Baby, I Love Your Way in 1988. That went to number one for them. And Big Mountain also covered it in 1994, went top 10 for them. The song's been included in a couple of movies, Reality Bites, John Cusack's High Fidelity, and others. It is a romantic ballad. Frampton wrote it telling his girl he loves everything about her and wants to be with her night and day. Baby, I love your way.
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1: Coming up, we're in the middle of a jump rope resurgence. 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
1: Over the past year, jumping rope has gone from a playground pastime to a full-on fitness craze. In fact, two companies that sell jump ropes, Elevate Rope and Cross Rope, just reported record-breaking sales over the past year. A lot of adults say they picked up a jump rope last year for the first time since they were kids, mainly because their gyms and fitness classes were closed. But whatever your reason is for picking up a jump rope, lots of research shows it's great for your health. A study from Arizona State University found just 10 minutes of jumping rope is as effective a cardio workout as 30 minutes of running. And there's increasing evidence jump ropes offer the perfect way to relieve stress. Because when you're jumping rope, you need to be in the moment, focusing on the precise time to jump, otherwise you'll get tripped up. I'm John Tesh with today's Intelligence for Your Life Minutes.
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8: the sunny 92.3 Langley Roofing Weather Center.
9: Partly to mostly sunny skies for today with high temperatures in the low to mid 80s. Tonight's partly cloudy with low temps in the mid to upper 60s. Thursday and Friday feature partly sunny skies with chances for a few afternoon thundershowers and high temperatures near 90. From the Storm Track 9 Weather Center, I'm meteorologist Olivia Glass.
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0: From the sunny 92.3 HEP Cooling Studios. 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

Whitney Houston on Sunny 92.3. I was sad to hear earlier this week that Clive Davis passed away. Of course, he was responsible for getting her career started and so many other artists as well. We are Sunny 92.3. Thanks for listening.

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0: 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I know you need your NASCAR driver of the day. We want to send you to the Quaker State 400. And your driver today happens to be Ricky Stenhouse Jr. Ricky Stenhouse Jr. Text that name to us at 423-642-9236. 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And that gets you in to win those tickets. We'll do the drawing later today here on Sunny 92.3. Ricky Stenhouse Jr.
1: All right, 24 eastbound in Marion County. Still that bridge work going on as you cross Nickajack Lake. So eastbound slow. I think they're going to, if I'm not mistaken, they're going to turn around and start working on the westbound lanes tomorrow. Once you get to downtown eastbound, it's going to be about 11 or 12 minutes to get to the split. Westbound 24, 6 or 7 minutes from the bottom of the ridge cut to downtown. 153 northbound, an earlier problem on the dam. That's all been cleared out of the way, so you're looking good there. 75 moving well between Cleveland and Dalton. And watch out for an accident east Brainerd at Jenkins.
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Jelly Roll, Post Malone are back on tour together. They do a good job together. I was really sad to hear that Jelly Roll and Bunny XO, his wife, were getting a divorce, but it sounds like it's amicable, at least. It just kind of took me by surprise because I thought they were solid. Here's Post and Morgan Wallen.

0: 31, 24 eastbound, still a bit slow crossing Nickajack Lake. And then once you get to downtown, it's going to be about 11 or 12 minutes to get to the split. Westbound on 24, 6 or 7 minutes from the bottom of the ridge cut to downtown. 153 looks good between I-75 and the dam. 75, no problems between Cleveland and Dalton. And we still have that accident working East Brainerd Road at Jenkins.
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0: ER Today, Sunny 92.3. It's Kim and Robin in the afternoon, and it's Wet Nose Wednesday. I love introducing these pets that are available for adoption from the Humane Educational Society to you in hopes that they're going to get a wonderful home. So let's talk about Goofy Girl. Goofy Girl is the sweetest thing. She is so eager to learn and please. She's very athletic and agile, but she is also happy just being petted in your lap or right next to you on the couch or bed. She is a pro about her crate time and sleeps through the night. When you meet Goofy, you will understand that the only thing she really wants from life is to have a human of her very own. She is incredibly loving and affectionate. She is great with other dogs. She's also sweet with cats. She is an easily adaptable dog and would be happy in any sort of home as long as she gets loving attention. Now, Goofy is having a bit of a hard time at the shelter, and once she knows you are nice, she can come on a bit strong because she really wants to show you just how much she will love you if you will only give her a chance. So come meet Goofy Girl. She's a very pretty girl, by the way. You can see her picture and read her full bio online at sunny923.com.
1: And 24 eastbound, a bit of a slow go, crossing Nickajack Lake. Then you're good to downtown. From downtown to the split, it's going to be about 10 or 11 minutes. Westbound 24, 7 or 8 minutes from the bottom of the ridge cut to downtown. Then it looks good from there. 153, no problem between I-75 and the dam. 75, looking good both ways between Cleveland and Dalton. And police still cleaning up that earlier accident, East Brainerd Road at Jenkins.
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15: The sunny 92.3 Langley Roofing Weather Center.
16: Partly cloudy tonight with low temps in the mid to upper 60s. Thursday and Friday feature partly sunny skies with chances for a few afternoon thundershowers and high temperatures near 90. From the Storm Track 9 Weather Center, I'm meteorologist Olivia Glass.
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23: 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She's

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0: We are today, Sunny 92.3. It is wedding season, and this is one of the sweetest stories I've read in a long time. A bride honored her late father by being walked down the aisle by the man who received his donated heart. The two families had stayed connected through letters, and 10 years after her father passed away, she invited the gentleman, the transplant recipient, to take part in her wedding. And during the ceremony, she even placed her hand on the man's chest and felt her father's heartbeat again. Okay. That's a story that can bring me to tears. But if you're not a donor, it's not on your driver's license, you can change that very easily. And that is a very, very, very, very sweet story.
1: And 24 eastbound slow cross in Nickajack Lake. Then you look good to downtown. From downtown to the split, it's going to be about 12 or 13 minutes. Westbound 24, 7 or 8 minutes from the bottom of the ridge cut to downtown. 153 looks good between I-75 and the dam. 75 moving well between Cleveland and Dalton. Watch out for an accident at the north end of the Market Street Bridge. Also, if you're heading up the front of the mountain, up Signal Mountain on Signal Mountain Boulevard there, we do have a broken down vehicle right before you get to the top, and traffic is going to be slow through there.
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0: Sunny 92.3. Hey, just in case you missed it, our NASCAR driver of the day is Ricky Stenhouse Jr. Ricky Stenhouse Jr. Text that to us, 423-642-9236. That'll get you in to win Quaker State 400 tickets.
1: They say the holy water's watered down, and this town's lost its faith. Our colors will fade.

0: And at 4:33, 24 eastbound, still slow crossing Nickajack Lake. Once you get to downtown, it's 12 or 13 minutes to get to the split. Westbound 24, 7 or 8 minutes from the bottom of the bridge cut to downtown, then it looks good. 153 is moving well between I-75 and the dam. 75, a good ride both ways between Cleveland and Dalton. Still that broken down vehicle causing problems. Signal Mountain Boulevard near the top of the mountain. So if you're headed up Signal Mountain this afternoon, it's going to be a bit of a slow go. Also watch out for an accident, Germantown, at Ida Bell Lane.
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makes me want to start quoting Top Gun. It really does. But I'm not going to subject you to that today. We're Sunny 92.3. Hope you're having a super Wednesday so far. Halfway point of the work week. That's pretty exciting. We're Sunny 92.3.

0: are today, Sunny 92.3, where it's Wet Nose Wednesday, and I've got to introduce you to the cutest little kitten. I'm kind of a sucker for a little black kitten anyways, because I had a black cat that was awesome. I mean, like an amazing cat many years ago. All right, so let's talk about Krusty Krab. Krusty Krab came to HES as a very sick 4-week-old kitten, and now 3 months old, and Krusty is thriving. He's overcome so much in his very short little life. All he needs now is to find a forever family to call his own. Krusty Krab is everything you'd want from a kitten. Playful, fun, affectionate, and outgoing. He likes to play with other kitties his age. He's litter box trained, and he loves to explore. This fearless little guy is an adventurer at heart with a big personality and a lot to say. So if you're looking to add a new cat to your family, Krusty Krab is the kitten for you. Like I said, he's a cute little black kitty. Take a look at him. Sunny923.com.
1: And 24 eastbound, still a slow go crossing Nickajack Lake. You're good to downtown from downtown at the split. It's going to be about 13 or 14 minutes. Westbound 24, 7 or 8 minutes from the bottom of the ridge cut to downtown, 153. No problem between I-75 and the dam. 75 looking good both ways between Cleveland and Dalton. We still got that broken down vehicle heading up Signal Mountain on Signal Mountain Boulevard right before you get to the top. So a bit of a slow go through there. Also an accident still working Germantown at Ida Bell Lane.
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11: From the the sunny 92.3 Langley Roofing Weather Center.
12: Tonight, mostly clear skies and lows in the mid-60s. For Thursday, partly sunny, just a slight chance for a thunderstorm in the afternoon, highs near 90 degrees. Thursday night, partly cloudy near 70 and a few scattered storms on Friday. High temperatures near 90 degrees. From the StormTrack 9 Weather Center, I'm senior meteorologist Bill Race.
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Sarah. Today is Sunny 92.3. Hey, stick around. I will give you the NASCAR driver of the day again this hour. So stay tuned for that so you can get in to win Quaker State 400 tickets for down in Atlanta in July. It's night racing.

traction at nearly 200 miles per hour. The Quaker State 400 at Echo Park Speedway in Atlanta. 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

0: start today's Sunny 92.3. So let me ask you a question. Are you a snacker or are you a meal person? I didn't know there was a difference, to be honest with you. I didn't know you had to be one or the other. But there was a survey that was done, and 79% of us say we're snackers, and only 21% of people think that they are a meal person. I thought I was a little bit of both, but I have to say, I am a bit of a snacker. I eat tiny little meals, but then I have a little snack in between. And I think that's fine to be that way. But this survey did reveal that 53% of us have no shame in eating an entire bag of chips in one sitting. Good for you. If you're doing that, I'm telling you, my husband bought some French onion dip from Mayfield over the weekend, and it's in my house with some Ruffles right now. I can guarantee you I'm going to be snacking later today. So whether you're a snacker or a meal person, there is no judgment right here.
1: In 24 eastbound, a couple of slow spots between I-59 and downtown. Once you get to downtown, about 13 or 14 minutes to get to the split. Westbound 24, 7 or 8 minutes from the bottom of the ridge cut to downtown. Southbound 27 lined up to get onto 24 westbound. 153 is good between I-75 and the Dam. 75 looking good between Cleveland and Dalton. And you're still slow heading up Signal Mountain Boulevard. We had some earlier problems there.
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Today's sunny 92.3. So just in case you missed the NASCAR driver of the day, this is your last chance to get in to win tickets to the Quaker State 400 happening in Atlanta. Ricky Stenhouse Jr. is your driver today.

0: And at 533, 24 eastbound, a couple of slow spots before you get to downtown. Then it's going to be 13 or 14 minutes to get from downtown to the split. Westbound 24, 6 or 7 minutes from the bottom of the ridge cut to downtown. 153 northbound, a little busy toward the dam, nothing to worry about. 75 is good both ways between Cleveland and Dalton. And still a bit slow if you're heading Signal Mountain Boulevard up Signal Mountain. We had some earlier problems near the top of the mountain, and traffic still slow through there.
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3. Do you need to be cooled off a bit? Well, it's going to be hot next week, by the way. Soquel Mountain Water Park tickets are up for grabs every day on the Listener Lunch with Patty Sanders. So make sure you get in to win those tickets. We're sunny.

0: are today, Sunny 92.3. It's Kim and Robin in the afternoon, and it's Wet Nose Wednesday. I love introducing these pets that are available for adoption from the Humane Educational Society to you in hopes that they're going to get a wonderful home. So let's talk about Goofy Girl. Goofy Girl is the sweetest thing. She is so eager to learn and please. She's very athletic and agile, but she is also happy just being petted in your lap or right next to you on the couch or bed. She is a pro about her crate time and sleeps through the night. When you meet Goofy, you will understand that the only thing she really wants from life is to have a human of her very own. She is incredibly loving and affectionate. She is great with other dogs. She's also sweet with cats. She is an easily adaptable dog and would be happy in any sort of home as long as she gets loving attention. Now, Goofy is having a bit of a hard time at the shelter, and once she knows you are nice, she can come on a bit strong because she really wants to show you just how much she will love you if you will only give her a chance. So come meet Goofy Girl. She's a very pretty girl, by the way. You can see her picture and read her full bio online at sunny923.com.
1: And 24 eastbound, couple of slow spots before you get to downtown. Then it's going to be 15 or 16 minutes to get from downtown to the split. Westbound 24, 6 or 7 minutes from the bottom of the ridge cut to downtown. 153 looks good between I-75 and the dam. 75 northbound, a little slow through the construction there as you pass Hamilton Place, but no real problem. Southbound on 75 looks good, and still a bit of a slow go heading up Signal Mountain Boulevard. We had an earlier problem near the top of the mountain. Looks like that's all been cleared out of the way, but you're still slow through there.
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12: from the sunny 92.3 Langley Roofing Weather Center.
13: Tonight, mostly clear skies and lows in the mid-60s. For Thursday, partly sunny, just a slight chance for a thunderstorm in the afternoon, highs near 90 degrees. Thursday night, partly cloudy near 70 and a few scattered storms on Friday. High temperatures near 90 degrees. From the StormTrack 9 Weather Center, I'm senior meteorologist Bill Race.
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When you hear this song, does it make you think of The Breakfast Club? Of course it does. You think they'll ever remake that? I don't think they could ever do it justice if they did. It's Simple Minds, Don't You Forget About Me on sunny 92.3.

We are today, Sunny 92.3. It's Kim and Robin in the afternoon. I'm already looking forward to the weekend. And on Sunday, it's the five-star food fight at the Chattanooga Market. We have local chefs that come in and compete against each other with food items that are

0: 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It's lots of fun to watch. 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So make sure you stop by, support your favorite chef at the five-star food fight. 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
1: And 24 eastbound, we had a broken down vehicle at the bottom of the ridge cut. That's all been moved out of the way here in the last few minutes. Still about 14 or 15 minutes to get from downtown to the split. Westbound 24 looks good. 27 is good through town. 153, no problem between I-75 and the dam. And 75 is going to be a good ride both ways between Cleveland and Dalton.
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10: The sunny 92.3 Langley Roofing Weather Center.
11: Tonight, mostly clear skies and lows in the mid-60s. For Thursday, partly sunny, just a slight chance for a thunderstorm in the afternoon, highs near 90 degrees. Thursday night, partly cloudy near 70 and a few scattered storms on Friday. High temperatures near 90 degrees. From the StormTrack 9 Weather Center, I'm Senior Meteorologist Bill Race.

We are today's Sunny 92.3. It's time for us to get out of here. Have a great Wednesday. We'll see you back here tomorrow as we get ever so much closer to the weekend. I know you're ready for it. I'm ready for it as well. We're Sunny 92.3.

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1: Hey, it's James and Kim in the morning. Your brain can keep improving into your 90s. We've posted that at sunny923.com. 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
2: You know, I'm thinking of Ginger Z, who's a meteorologist right? with Good Morning America. Her mom graduated this past year in med school. She's in her 70s. I'm thinking of Larry Henry, Hamilton County Court Clerk, who went back to school in his 60s, graduated from UTC. I'm thinking of me back in the day when I received an honorary elementary school diploma.
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15: Tonight, mostly clear skies and lows in the mid-60s. For Thursday, partly sunny, just a slight chance for a thunderstorm in the afternoon, highs near 90 degrees. Thursday night, partly cloudy near 70 and a few scattered storms on Friday. High temperatures near 90 degrees. From the StormTrack 9 Weather Center, I'm Senior Meteorologist Bill Race.

0: turns slowly. 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
0: Welcome back to Intelligence for Your Life. And do you remember the last nice thing somebody said to you? Maybe not, because we do tend to remember criticisms more than compliments. It's a fact. It's called, quote, a negativity bias. I've spoken to you about this before. Our brain hangs on to negative thoughts longer than positive ones. It's a protective response because our brain is trying to prevent us from making mistakes or bad decisions. It's the same reason we remember nightmares more than happy dreams. But we need positive thoughts to stay encouraged in life. So researchers recommend writing down the good things people say to you. All of them. Keep them in a journal. According to the National Institute for Physiological Sciences in Japan, compliments help improve our performance in the same way receiving a cash bonus does. The researchers also discovered that the same area of the brain, the striatum, is activated when a person is rewarded with a compliment or cash. Compliments boost our mood, and when we receive one, we're more likely to give one to somebody else, and it does create a chain of positivity. So, to remember compliments more, write them down, and you'll never again suffer from your brain's, quote, negativity bias.
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8: 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The sunny 92.3 Langley Roofing Weather Center.
9: Tonight, mostly clear skies and lows in the mid-60s. For Thursday, partly sunny, just a slight chance for a thunderstorm in the afternoon, highs near 90 degrees. Thursday night, partly cloudy, near 70, and a few scattered storms on Friday. High temperatures near 90 degrees. From the StormTrack 9 Weather Center, I'm Senior Meteorologist Bill Race.

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1: We're sunny 92.3. 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